0: 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You're the same. 카툰으로 정답 확인해 볼게요.
1: 크리스틴! Over here! Long time no see!
2: Oh, Kevin! How long has it been? Oh, I missed you!
1: I think it's been about 10 years.

You're planning an escape to some faraway landscape? Resilient!

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Oh, that's funny. 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

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So have I told you a story of me flying to the moon?

0: with Brother George. This is Mummy Pig. And this is Daddy Pig. Peppa Pig. Party bus.
1: Today, Peppa is going to Candy Cat's birthday party.
0: Mummy, are we walking to Candy's party?
2: Well, yes. The invitation said the bottom of the hill.
0: Where's the party?
3: Hello, Peppa.
0: Happy birthday, Candy.
3: Thank you.
4: All aboard. It's party time.
2: Bye, Peppa. Have fun.
5: Hello, Peppa.
0: Hello. Is this bus taking us to the party?
3: No, this bus is the party. It's a party bus.
0: Ooh.
3: It even has a music machine.
0: I thought buses were just for going places.
2: Well, Peppa, where would you like to go?
0: Can we go to the playground?
4: First stop, the playground.

0: Who wants a balloon?
1: Me!
2: Me too!
0: This is the Party Bus Balloon Machine. Just press this button and say your favourite thing.
3: Oh, teddy, please. Thank you.
4: Fish, please.
3: That's magic.
0: Everybody loves the Party Bus Balloon Machine.
5: Next stop, the seaside.
6: Hooray! The party on the bus is lots of fun all day long.
3: Let's make a birthday cake out of sand.
1: Yes!

0: cake made of sand ever.
1: Everyone, party food.
2: Hooray!
3: This party bus is fun. It has music.
4: And balloons.
3: And party food.
5: Right, everybody back on the bus.
6: We can play a game on the way back.
7: Pass the parcel.
4: Are you okay, Pedro?
8: I feel a bit sick.
1: Oh dear, let's stop for a minute. Let's all go to the top deck for some fresh air.
3: This bus has no roof, but it does have a slide.
4: Whee!
3: Whee! Can I have a go? I feel a bit better now. Woohoo! Again! Again!
5: Everybody sit down now. We're on the moon.
3: Yay! You can see a lot from the top of the bus.
4: Trees!
9: Houses!
3: Mr. Bull cleaning windows.
6: Oh, hello!
3: Bye-bye! Hello, Mummy!
1: Hello. Thank you for coming to Candy's party.
3: Oh, is the party over?
5: Hold on! You forgot the cake!
10: Happy birthday, Candy!
3: Your party bus party was the best party ever!
10: Yay!
6: Peppa loves the party bus. Everybody loves the party bus.

0: You did.
1: I did not.
0: Jake.
2: Hey.
1: What's going on?
0: Dad blew off right in my face.
3: I did not.
2: Oh, Bandit, that's a new low.
3: I didn't do it. Why doesn't anyone believe me?
0: Because you're the king of Fluffies.
2: I know how to settle this.
0: Yeah, whack him.
2: What? No. Family meeting.
0: Oh.
4: This episode of Bluey is called Family Meeting.
0: Time to pay, Fluffy King.
2: Sorry, I just had to put my curlers in. All right, three rules. One person talks at a time. Everyone says Fluffy when talking about Dad's Fluffy.
3: Alleged Fluffy.
2: And most importantly, everyone tells the truth. Yes, you.
0: Do we say Dad fluffied or Dad fluffed?
3: Allegedly.
2: Either.
0: What about he was baking brownies?
3: Allegedly.
2: Enough.
0: What does allegedly mean?
2: It means you both get to tell your side of the story, and then I decide who's telling the truth, okay?
3: Yes, Your Honor.
2: Ooh, I like that. Fourth rule, everyone calls me Your Honor. Okay, Louis, you first.
0: Yes, Your Honor. It all happened this morning. Mum, this is you asleep. This is me.
2: And where was Dad?
3: Your Honor.
2: I'll allow it.
0: So I was just here, doing something, and Dad got out of bed, turned, and fluffied right in my face.
2: Well, I've heard enough.
3: Hey, hang on.
2: Oh, yeah, your side. Make it quick.
3: Here, give me a check it. Mum was here sleeping, looking gorgeous as usual.
2: Oh, well.
0: Hey, you're trying to make Mum like you more.
3: I got up, went downstairs, and got embroiled in this mess.
0: Hey!
3: What?
0: You missed the bit where you...

0: feed?
1: Allegedly.
2: It just doesn't sound like the sort of thing I'd do.
3: Oh, yes it does.
2: What? Hey, Bingo, pull my finger.
1: Okay.
4: Bingo, no!
2: Well, fair enough. But on the morning of this morning, I did not bake a brownie.
1: Oh, I've got an idea.
0: Is this what you had for breakfast yesterday? Baked beans on wheat toast?
2: Yep.
0: Bingo, what's the fluffy level on this?
1: Hi.
0: Thank you. And then what did you have for lunch, Mr. Healer?
2: Just some sauerkraut.
0: Excuse me?
2: Sauerkraut.
0: Bingo, fluffy level. Now, we had dinner at Indy's house, didn't we?
2: Yep.
0: Can you tell us what you ate?
2: I'm not sure I ate much.
5: Mr. Healer.
2: Okay, I had a vegan nut roast.
1: Oh, dear.
0: Anything else?
2: Nothing comes to mind.
0: Really? Nothing from the petrol station on the way home? That might have come in this tray?
2: Oh, well, maybe I had a pie.
5: Oh, Bandit.
2: Well, all I'd had was nut roast.
0: Bingo, where is the fluffy meter now?
1: At the top.
5: Sounds like you were ready to blow.
2: My food choices are not on trial.
0: Bingo, on the morning of this morning, did you see Dad Fluffy in my face?
1: Yes, I did.
2: Oh, what? Bingo, you weren't even there.
1: Yes, I was.
0: Thank you, Bingo. You can leave.
1: Here's your lollipop.
2: Hey, Your Honor.
5: Bingo, are you fibbing to get a lollipop?
1: Yes.
5: Give me that.
1: Aww.
5: Everyone forget that bit. Bluey, that has not helped your case. Remember, the truth will set you free.
0: Okay, Mum.
2: I would like to call on Mum.
5: Me?
2: Mrs. Healer, on the morning of this morning, you didn't hear me, Fluffy, did you?
5: No.
2: Let's repeat that. You didn't hear me, Fluffy.
0: Because she was asleep.
5: Yeah. Well, I wasn't asleep. I was dozing. I mean, I heard you get up and move the bedside table.
2: What?
0: Oh, really? Tell me about this bedside table.
2: No further questions, Your Honor. You can go now. Come on, get.
5: Well, Dad charges the tablet on his bedside table at night, and sometimes he knocks it off when he gets up, and he has to move the table to get it, and it makes this horrible scraping sound, like... Oh, no.
0: He didn't move the table. That sound was the Fluffy.
1: Ah,
5: Bandit.
2: Well, maybe we should hear from, that guy.
5: What guy?

0: Is there something you'd like to say?
1: Whoever smelt it, dealt it?
0: Mr. Healer!
1: Okay, okay. I fluffied.
0: In your child's face.
1: The face is at bum level. It's hard not to.
0: Well, I seem to manage.
1: Oh, like you don't break the odd brownie.
0: Bandit?
2: That could have been me.
0: I sentence you to 1 hour playing horsey ride with the defendant and her sister.
2: Hey!
0: See, Bluey? The truth will set you free.
1: Well, let's test that out, shall we? I have one last question.
0: Okay.
1: The truth's gonna set someone free. Bluey, what were you doing at bum level on the morning of this morning?
0: Oh! Bluey?
2: Okay, I was playing computer games on the tablet.
0: Ooh!
1: Even though Mum said you weren't allowed to play computer games until the weekend?
2: Yes.
0: Bluey Christine Healer. I sentence both of you to horsey rides. Saddle up, Bingo.
2: Hooray!
1: Hey!
2: I'm sorry, Dad.
1: I'm sorry, Bluey.
0: Okay, family meeting over. Everyone out.
1: Huh?
0: Come on, quickly.
2: Why do we have to leave so fast?
1: Yeah, what's the hurry?
0: Come on, out.
1: Hang on. What's that smell?
0: Out, out, come on.
3: Not fluffy!

0: 9 and 1.
1: 8 and 2.
0: 7 and 3.
1: 6 and 4.
0: 5 and 5.
2: And back to 10 again.
3: Wow, you really know your 10 friends, Ten. I wish I knew all my 20 friends.
2: Well, I know someone who can help.
4: Step this way. I've games aplenty to teach you who adds up to 20.
2: Go up, up, up. That's how you play.
3: And find your friends along the way. I can't go up, up, up if I can't get in, in, in. These doors are heavy.
5: No problem for a big, strong square.
4: You'll need help from your 20 friends. Look, you can work them out from 10s.
3: 10 can make a square 4 and a 6. But I'm 10 more than 10. So that means I can make
2: 14 and 6.
1: Or 16 and 4.
5: No.
2: Two squares are better than one.
3: Thanks, friends. Ooh. Oh. Two rays. And two riders wanted. What would 10 do? Oh. 2 can ride 2 rays, of course. And 2's 10 friend is 8. Another even number. And I'm 10 more than 10. So I can be
1: 18 and 2.
6: 2, 5, 9.
7: 2 rays and away. 4 rays?
8: No, can do.
3: Me neither. If 10 can be 8 and 2, then I can be
1: 18 and 2.
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12: You'll find 4 dice inside this cup. Roll 4 fours, then climb on up.
3: 4 fours? I'd need to be the luckiest number in Numberland. That's it! I need a 7! If 10 can be 7 and 3, then I can be
13: 17 and 3.
14: Or
4: 30.
7: Oh, don't say it!
15: I think this is more your sort of thing, 7. Pretend I'm not here.
8: 4. 4. 4.

0: Oh, oops. Oh, 13. Oh, 4. That was lucky.
1: Let's see. A hand scanner must mean 5. So if 10 can be 5 and 5, then I can be...
2: 15 and 5.
0: Hush, hush.
2: Steps must be taken. High five.
1: Tip top. Two high up buttons to tap. And I know the pair to do it. If 10 can make 9 and 1, then I can make...
3: 11 and 9.
0: Give it your best shot.
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2: Yay! 5 floors done. 1 more to get. But can you see the pattern yet?
1: I can. I'm 10 and 10, so my 20 friends are the same as 10's 10 friends.
2: Plus another 10. 11 and 9, or 1 and 19. 12 and 8, or 2 and 18. 13 and 7, or 3 and 17. 14 and 6, or 4 and 16. And 15 and 5, either way round.
1: If I'm 10 more than 10, I can also make...
2: 2 tens!
5: Blast off! Woo-hoo!

0: 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So let's do it again. 흐, 우, 우, Z. So put it together and you get how, was. How, was. How was. All right, I'll put how was back in the box as well. So holiday and how was. Let's see the meanings of those two cards. All right, this was the first card, wasn't it? Holiday. Holiday. 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Holiday, 방학. Now, holiday sounds like, 뭐뭐처럼 들려요? The following words, 다음 단어들. For example, Monday, Saturday, and Friday. 월요일, 토요일, 금요일. So let's put it in order. Holiday, Monday, Friday, and Saturday. Once again, holiday. Monday, Friday, and Saturday. Okay, let's sing holiday, 방학. Holiday, 방학. Holiday, 방학. Holiday, 방학. Holiday sounds like Monday. Holiday sounds like Friday. Holiday sounds like Saturday. Monday, Friday, Saturday, holiday. Holiday, 방학. Let's do it again. Holiday, 방학. Holiday, 방학. Holiday, 방학. Holiday sounds like Monday. Holiday sounds like Friday. Holiday sounds like Saturday. Monday, Friday, Saturday, holiday. Holiday, 방학. Okay, let's see what the second word was. And this was the second card, wasn't it? How was. How was. How was means 어땠어? 그 점심 어땠어? 그 친구랑 노는 거 어땠어? 여름방학 어땠어? 뭐뭐 어땠어는 다 how was로 물어볼 수 있어요. How was. 어땠어? Now, how was sounds like many words, including the following. Because, pause, and pause. I'll tell you the meaning. Because, 왜냐하면. Pause, 발인데 동물의 발을 뜻해요. 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And pause, 정지, 중지. All right, so let's read the words again. How was, because, pause, and pause. Once more. How was, because, pause, and pause. Let's sing how was, 어땠어? How was, how was, how was. How was sounds like because. How was sounds like pause. How was sounds like pause. Because, pause, pause, how was, 어땠어? Let's do it one more time. How was, 어땠어? How was, 어땠어? How was, 어땠어? How was sounds like because. How was sounds like pause. How was sounds like pause. Because, pause, pause, how was. All right. Let's use those two cards and many more words to come up with some sentences. Good. Your holiday was how? was it? Let's shuffle it up. Abracadabra, done. 두 문장이 나왔습니다. 첫 번째, how was your holiday? 두 번째, it was good. 같이 소리내서 읽어볼까요? How was your holiday? It was good. Let's check it out one by one. Okay, this was the first sentence. How was your holiday? What does it mean? How was.
1: 아까 했었던 단어죠?
0: How was, 어땠어? Your, 너의 holiday, 방학. Oh, it makes sense. 너의 방학은 어땠어? 너 방학 어땠어? 이런 질문이죠. And the answer. 이렇게 답변할 수 있어요. It was good. 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How was your holiday? It was good. How was your holiday? It was good.
1: 그럼 이번에는 방학 어땠어? 라고 물어보는 게 아니라 다른 게 어땠냐고 물어볼까요?
0: So let's first do this one.
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0: How was your
1: 하루니까
0: day. How was your day? How was your day? It was good. It was good.
1: Another one. 주말 어땠어? 월요일에 친구 보고 나서 야, 주말 어땠어? 주말?
0: Weekend. How was your weekend? How was your weekend? It was good. It was good. One final one.
1: 수업 어땠어? 수업 듣고 와서 그 수업에서 재미있었어? 뭐 많이 배웠어? 라고 할 때 수업은
0: class. How was your class? How was your class? It was good. It was good. How was your class? It was good. All right, guys. How was your holiday? It was good. Let's sing it as a song.

0: How was your holiday? It was good. How was your holiday? It was good. Once more. How was your holiday? It was good. All right, let's do it one more time, a little bit faster. 1, 2, 3, 4. How was your holiday? It was good. How was your holiday? It was good. How was your holiday? It was good. Okay, one final time, really, really fast. How was your holiday? It was good. How was your holiday? It was good. How was your holiday? It was good. How was your holiday? It was good. Well done. All right, let's move along and try to solve some quizzes. Time to guess today's magic words. Question 1. 방학. 영어로 뭐라고 할까요? Hint number 1. There are 1, 2, 3, 4, 5, 6, 7 letters in this word. And the word that we're looking for rhymes with Monday, Friday, and Saturday. And it begins with the letter H. 방학 in English is holiday. Holiday. Moving on to question number 2. 어땠어? 영어로 it was 2 words, 3 letters each, and it sounded like because, pause, and pause. It began with the letter H. 어땠어? In English is how was. How was. Moving on to fill in the blank. 방학 어땠어? Would become how was your holiday? How was your holiday? 좋았어. 어떻게 말할까요? It was good. It was good. Now let's go back to the top and finish the dialogue. Hi, Melanie.
1: Hi, Tom.
0: How was your holiday? It was good. All right, guys, how was your holiday? 너 방학 어땠어? It was good. 좋았어. 여러분은 방학 어떻게 보냈어요? How was your holiday? 지난 학기랑 조금 바뀌었는데 눈치채셨나요? 이렇게 새로운 포맷으로 우리 이 학기에도 Let's have fun, 재밌게 and learn many new words and expressions. 새로운 단어들과 표현들 같이 재밌게 배워봐요. I'll see you in the next episode. Bye-bye!

0: Hiya, friends! Welcome to Fun Reading! Yahoo! I'm so excited to see you here. Let's read together and have some fun. Are you ready for today's book? Yes? Alrighty then, let's do it! Today, we're reading a book called D. What comes after the alphabet C? Yes, it's D. D, D, D. How do you pronounce D? D, D, D. Again, repeat after me. D, D, D. Good. What are some words that begin with D? Oh, dog. Woof, woof. Aha, donut. Yummy. I love donuts. Dance. Let's dance. Shake it, shake it, shake it. There are many words that begin with D. Let's practice again. D, D, D. D is for delightful. Let's get started. Okay, guys, should we get started? Let's go!
1: D by Bella Davis. D. Dan has fun with Dad. D. Dawn draws a picture. D. Daisy digs in the dirt. D. Dana plays with her dog. D. Diana does a cheer. D. Drew dives on the slide. D. Dakota adores dancing. D. Dave drives his car. D. What does Delilah play?

0: 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To like very much. Cheer. A special chant used by cheerleaders to excite the crowd or team at sports games.
1: Let's read it again.
0: D by Bella Davis. D. Dan has fun with Dad. D. Dawn draws a picture. D. Daisy digs in the dirt. D. Dana plays with her dog. D. Diana does a cheer. D. Drew dives on the slide. D. Dakota adores dancing. D. Dave drives his car. D. What does Delilah play? Dress up. More D words. Dinosaur. Dragon. Door. 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To like very much. Cheer. A special chant used by cheerleaders to excite the crowd or team at sports games.

0: having so much fun. How about you?
1: Me too! I'm having a great time.
0: Should we read some sentences from the book together?
1: Cool! That's a great idea. Read out loud.
2: Dawn draws a picture. Dawn draws a picture. Dawn draws a picture. Dawn draws a picture. Dana plays with her dog. Dana plays with her dog. Dana plays with her dog. Dana plays with her dog. Dave drives his car. Dave drives his car. Dave drives his car. Dave drives his car.
3: Huh? Huh?

0: It's time to read her book now.
1: Wow, I can't wait. I wonder what we're going to read.
0: I'm sure you'll like it. Let's find out. All right, boys and girls. The title of the book is Buff Ducks. Let's talk about the title. Well, everyone knows duck.
2: Quack, quack, quack, quack.
0: Yeah, ducks make the
2: quack, quack
0: sound. But wait, what does the word buff mean? The word buff means you are strong. Buff means you have strong muscles. If you're buff, you can lift heavy things. If you want to be buff, you must exercise. Buff ducks exercise all the time. Ducks run. Ducks dive. Splash. Ducks stretch. Ducks swim. Swoosh, swoosh. And ducks dance.
1: Woohoo! Shake it, shake it, shake it.
0: And they even play baseball. Strike! Wow, these ducks are busy, busy. Aha! That's why they are buff ducks. They exercise all day. They are fast. They have strong muscles. They're buff ducks. They are not weak.
1: Quack, quack.
0: Mm-mm. They are strong.
2: Quack, quack.
0: If you want to be like a buff duck, get up and start exercising. Walk, run, dance, stretch, swim. Do something. Don't just sit there. Get up and do something.
1: Are you ready to dive into the book?
3: Let's do it!
4: 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Illustrated by John Reasoner. 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
5: Ducks get in shape. Ducks stretch. Ducks bend. Ducks walk. Ducks waddle. Ducks run. Ducks dive. Ducks float. Ducks swim. 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
1: Ducks get in shape. Ducks stretch. Ducks bend. Ducks walk. Ducks waddle. Ducks run. Ducks dive. Ducks float. Ducks swim. 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

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Ducks tag. Ducks catch. Ducks throw. Ducks play basketball. Buff ducks. 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

Wow! That was a great story! Let's think about the story! Think out loud! What kind of exercise do you do? Any exercise is good for our bodies. Walking, running, throwing balls, or swimming. We need to keep our bodies moving. Don't sit down and watch TV or play video games all day. No, no, no, no! Get up and move. Come on, kids. Move your body. Let's all get buff like our buff ducks. 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Let's get together again next time.

0: Dorothy around the neighborhood. See, Dorothy spends most of her time in her bowl inside Elmer's room, so she doesn't get out much. Oh, look, Dorothy. He has Big Bird and Simon.
1: Hi, Elmo. Hi, Dorothy.
0: Hi, Big Bird. Hi, Simon. Oh, Dorothy says hello, too.
1: Just taking Simon out for his afternoon walk around Sesame Street.
0: Ah, well, have fun.
1: We will. Come on, Simon.
0: Bye-bye. Oh, yeah. That does look like fun.
2: Calm down, Stella. Bubble, this way.
0: Oh, hi, Grover. What is Grover doing?
2: Oh, I am a cute and furry dog walker. And at the Bubble Heel. I am taking these cute and furry doggies for a walk around Sesame Street. Perhaps they are taking me.
0: Oh, boy. Bye, Grover. Bye, puppies. Was that Dorothy? You wish you could move all around Sesame Street, too?
3: So, did somebody make a wish?
0: Oh, hi, Abby. Yeah, Dorothy just wished that she could move around Sesame Street and not be stuck in her bowl.
3: Oh, well, maybe I can help.
0: Abby can?
3: Well, I'm a fairy, and fairies love to grant wishes.
0: Oh.
3: Let me see. I got it. Uh-huh. To help Dorothy get in motion, change Sesame Street to Sesame Ocean. It's not just Sesame Street anymore, Elmo. It's Sesame Ocean.
0: Wow, yeah, a magical ocean.
1: Club, club, club.
0: Oh, look at that. Big Bird is a bird fish, and Simon is a doggy fish.
1: Come on, Simon.
2: I can barely keep up with you!
0: Yes?
4: What? Haven't you ever seen a merman before?
0: Looks great! Wow, this is so incredible, Abby! Oh, and the best thing is, now Dorothy can swim around and explore everywhere. Come on out, Dorothy!
3: It looks like Dorothy's excited!
0: Yeah!

0: Hi! Me tell you what that is. That's an orange sea cookie.
1: What's a sea cookie?
0: Oh, sea cookie just happened to be favorite food of the Cowabunga Cookie Shark.
2: Oh, let me guess. You're a Cowabunga Cookie Shark.
0: Maybe this answer your question. Cowabunga! Come back here with me, sea cookie.
1: The Cookie Shark is chasing us. Why is it chasing us?
2: Because you still won't give us sea cookie.
1: All right. There you go.
0: Oh, cowabunga! Stay crunchy even in water.
2: Phew, that was close.
1: Yeah. Oh, but Elmo Fish can't give up. He has to find Dorothy.
2: Well, I think we need more clues. What else can you remember about Dorothy?
1: Well, she's orange. Oh, and she moves really fast.
2: Okay, so we need to look for something that's orange and moves really fast.
1: Okay, let's look.
2: Okay.
3: The name's Oscar the Crab, and I don't like people bothering me.
1: Boy, Oscar the Crab is Groucho Shelmer's never going to find Dorothy.
2: No, you can't give up, Elmo. You just need another clue. What's something else you can remember about Dorothy?
1: Well, let's see. She's orange, and she moves fast. Mm-hmm. Oh, and she's a fish.
2: Well, that's it. Okay, we got to remember something that is orange, that moves fast, and is a fish.
1: Yeah, come on. Okay, if you see an orange fish that moves fast, say glub glub. What's that? Do you see something? Oh, Elmo doesn't see anything.

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1: Oh, hi, Elmo.
2: Oh, hi, Big Bird. What's that sound?
1: I don't know, but let's find out.
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7: No worries, Miss Crunchington. 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
8: Nom, nom, nom, nom. 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
7: Cookie Monster! Don't eat the sand!
8: Yeah, but Pecan Sandy Beach, so delicious!
7: Focus, Cookie Monster. Because if the crumb somehow gets past us, well, that is a mess I do not want to clean up.
8: We got one little question. What crumb look like again?
2: He looks like this!
8: Oh, yeah, you know, me remember a little better after me have little cookie snack.
7: Cookie Monster! Focus. And watch out for the crumb.
8: Me will do that. Yes, the crumb will never get by me. Okay.
9: Pardon me. Sorry.
8: Well, wait a minute.
9: What?
8: Me have to make sure you not the crumb. Oh, let me see here. Same nose as crumb. Same ears as crumb. Same eyes as crumb. Something tell me you the crumb.
9: Oh, don't be silly. I have crab claws. I'm a cute little crab. Snap, snap, snap.
8: Oh, yeah, now me see difference. Yeah, okay. Have fun at beach, little crabby.
9: Okay.
8: Okay.
9: Now to mess up Lady Crunchington's relaxing day at the beach with my typhoon macaroon. Whoopsies.
6: Oh, my! This is a problem! Smart Cookies!
8: No worry! Me, excellent swimmer!
7: Cookie Monster! You can't just run into a macaroon typhoon. You need to stop and think it through.
8: Yeah, but how we get Lady Crunchington?
2: Oh, I'm getting a

0: we want to get her out of that water, we need some kind of board.
1: Board, me got this. Cardboard. Cowabunga! Oh, that not work at all.
2: You gotta stop and think it through. We need a board that works in water.
1: Yeah, but what other kind of board is there?
0: Bringing up board images now. Oh, that's an ironing board and a checkerboard and a surfboard.
1: Me on it. Me use ironing board. Cowabunga! Oh, ironing board not work either. Oh, what me doing wrong?
2: You have to stop and think it through, Cookie Monster. What kind of board can work in water?
1: Checkerboard! Wait a minute. Me better stop and think. Yeah. Oh, checkerboard used for playing game and surfboard used in water. Me need... surfboard! Come on, smart cookie!
3: Wow. Over here! Thank you, Smart Cookies.
4: 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But I'll be back.
2: 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Let's get him.
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0: what my favorite number is?
1: It's the number 8.
0: Wait, who's that hiding over there in the seagrass? How many seahorses are there? 1, 2, 3, 4, 5, 6, 7, 8. 8 seahorses. Check out all the colorful jellyfish. Let's count them. 1, 2, 3, 4, 5, 6, 7, 8. 8 jellyfish. Wow. Sea stars. 1, 2, 3, 4, 5, 6, 7, 8. 8 sea stars. Do you know why I'm so good at counting to 8? 1, 2, 3, 4, 5, 6, 7, 8. I have 8 arms. Oh, how I love the number 8. It's so great. The number 8.

0: today, Elmer and Tango are in the dog park. 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
1: In the yo-hee-hee, a pirate's life is the life for me. 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
0: Huh? Grover's a pirate?
1: Oh, I am only pretending to be a pirate. But I am on a real treasure hunt. You see, long ago, a pirate's doggy named Barkbeard buried his treasure in this very dog park. And now I...

0: pirate Grover and going to find it with my trusty treasure map!
1: Wow!
0: Yep, I just have to follow this map and it will lead me right to the treasure. Oh, wow. I am fine. But my map is not. It is all muddy. Oh, dear. I cannot read it. Now the treasure will stay lost forever.
1: Lost treasure? Tango, it's a mystery. It's a mysterious lost treasure that's serious. It's a problem we can solve together with Elmo and Tango, furry friends forever. Don't worry, Grover. Elmo and Tango will pretend to be pirates, too, and help find the treasure.
0: You will? Oh, thank you, my fellow buccaneers. Or should I say, barkaneers. It looks like the treasure is buried next to a shape with three sides and three angles.
1: It's a triangle. Huh. Where does Elmo see a triangle? Oh? Wow, wow. Oh, yeah. That rock has three sides and three angles like a triangle. Oh, Elmo wonders. What if that rock is the triangle on Grover's map? Let's try digging for the treasure. Oh, hi, Dax. You can dig, too.
0: Did you find the treasure?
1: Oh, well, let's keep looking for more triangles. We have to solve the mystery.
0: A triangle. Where could there be a triangle?
1: Oh? Tree has three sides and three angles like a triangle. So, Elmo wonders, what if the tree is the triangle on Grover's map? Let's try digging.
0: Oh, this is so exciting. We have found the lost... Squeaky Ball. Oh, this is not the treasure.
1: Mystery is very mysterious, but we can't give up. We have to find the treasure.
0: No, it is hopeless. We will never find that triangle.
1: There's no time to play on the doggy ramp, Tango. We have to solve the mystery. Wait a minute. The doggy ramp has three sides and three angles. Like a triangle. Elmo wonders, what if the doggy ramp is the triangle on Grover's map? Come on, let's try digging.
0: Oh boy, this is it. We have found the buried rope.
1: Wait, the rope is attached to something.
0: The treasure!
1: Yay! We solved the mystery! Shake your tail and stomp your feet. Tango, here's the doggy treat.
0: We finally found Barkbeard's buried treasure. Now, let us see what's inside. Doggy toys!
1: Bye-bye!
0: Bye-bye!
1: Today, we found Dorothy!
2: Yeah, and we met so many amazing sea creatures like Oscar the Crab!
1: And...

0: E by Bella Davis. E. Emma has green eyes.
1: E. Emma has green eyes.
0: E. Aaron made an eagle.
1: E. Aaron made an eagle.
0: E. Eric eats an egg.
1: E. Eric eats an

0: egg.
1: E. Elijah and Emily are 8.
0: E. Elijah and Emily are 8.
1: E. Elena likes to exercise.
0: E. Elena likes to exercise.
1: E. Ellie thinks baking is easy.
0: E. Ellie thinks baking is easy.
1: E. Ethan looks at an eel.
0: E. Ethan looks at an eel.
1: E. Ed wins chess every time.
0: E. Ed wins chess every time.
1: E. What is Evan dressed as?
0: E. What is Evan dressed as?
2: Let's read it again.
1: E. Emma has green eyes. E. Aaron made an eagle. E. Eric eats an Edja and Emily are 8. E. Elena likes to exercise. E. Ellie thinks baking is easy. E. Ethan looks at an eel. E. Ed wins chess every time. E. What is Evan dressed as?
3: I hope you had a great time with me. Let's get together again next time.

0: 없겠습니다. 요 문장 역시 듣고 따라해 봅니다.
1: WHO and booster shots. The World Health Organization, WHO, has called for a moratorium on COVID-19 vaccine boosters until at least 10% of the population in every country is vaccinated.
2: WHO and booster shots. The World Health Organization, WHO, has called for a moratorium on COVID-19 vaccine boosters until at least 10% of the population in every country is vaccinated.
0: 오늘도 중요한 단어 표현 한 자리에 모아 봤습니다. Today's expressions 확인하시죠.

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1: Mission 정리할게요.
2: 네.
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1: Let's jump right into English on the go.

0: It's time for English on the Go, so we're going to look at Margarita's full clip where she talks to us about how she does like to plan certain things, but not everything. Sometimes she likes to be a little spontaneous, you know? Let's find out what else she has to say.
1: Just wanna ignite ya!
2: Are you ready? Go!
3: I'm pretty sure there are three types of people in the world. Those who plan everything in advance as if their life depends on it. Those who don't plan anything, ever, and just go along with whatever life throws at them. And then there are those who are somewhere in the middle, which is where I think I am. I certainly love to plan some things, like vacations and holidays. I usually buy my plane tickets like 6 months in advance, because that way I get to look forward to something for half a year. And the price ends up being cheaper, so it's a win-win. At the same time, I like to be spontaneous in my daily life and go on little adventures. That way, I find amazing little cafes and shops and totally underrated galleries, museums, and other attractions. I totally recommend for you guys to just let your legs take you wherever they feel like it once in a while and be spontaneous.
4: 네, 오늘의 핵심 어휘를 보고 먼저 공부를 살짝 한 다음에 다음으로 넘어가겠습니다. 즉흥적인 spontaneous 그리고 과소평가된 또는 저평가된 underrated 이제 보통 overrated와 반대말로 여겨지는데요. 사실은 이 사람의 가치는 이 정도인데 사람들이 너무 대단하게 생각한다. 그러면 overrated. 어떤 사람이나 어떤 물건, 가게 등의 가치는 진짜 이만큼인데 사람들이 잘 몰라요. 아니면 별로 유명하지 않아요. 그러면 underrated라고 합니다. 그리고 명소, 관광 명소 등을 가리키는 attraction도 나왔어요. 발음 연습 같이 해보죠.
0: Repeat after me, starting with spontaneous. Next we have underrated. And lastly, we have attraction. Great. How about we take a look at our clip once again, but with English subtitles.
3: I'm pretty sure there are three types of people in the world. Those who plan everything in advance as if their life depends on it. Those who don't plan anything. Ever, and just go along with whatever life throws at them. And then there are those who are somewhere in the middle, which is where I think I am. I certainly love to plan some things, like vacations and holidays. I usually buy my plane tickets like 6 months in advance, because that way I get to look forward to something for half a year, and the price ends up being cheaper, so it's a win-win. At the same time, I like to be spontaneous in my daily life and go on little adventures. That way, I find amazing little cafes and shops and totally underrated galleries, museums, and other attractions. I totally recommend for you guys to just let your legs take you wherever they feel like it once in a while and be spontaneous.
0: Okay, that's very true. I think there should be balance. If you overplan everything, mm-hmm. then maybe you'll miss out on some things. Mm-hmm. But if you never plan enough, maybe you run into some trouble.
4: 네, 둘 중에 하나를 고르라면 계획을 갖고 있는 게 차라리 나을 수 있겠지만 yeah. 좀 약간 섞는 것도 재미있을 것 같습니다. 자, 그럼 마가리타 씨의 이야기를 한 줄 한 줄 공부하면서 새로운 표현들을 배워볼까요?
0: Let's start.
3: I'm pretty sure there are three types of people in the world. Those who plan everything in advance as if their life depends on it. Those who don't plan anything, ever, and just go along with whatever life throws at them.
0: I'm pretty sure there are three types of people in the world.
4: I'm pretty sure there are three types of people in the world. 저는 세상에는 세 가지 종류의 사람들이 있다고 꽤 확신합니다. 일단 이 문장만 봤을 때는 특이한 점은 없어요. 그런데

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1: Sometimes, once in a while. All right.
0: All right. That's it.
1: Perfect. How about we take a look at our clip once again?
2: I'm pretty sure there are three types of people in the world. Those who plan everything in advance as if their life depends on it. Those who don't plan anything, ever, and just go along with whatever life throws at them. And then there are those who are somewhere in the middle, which is where I think I am. I certainly love to plan some things, like vacations and holidays. I usually buy my plane tickets like 6 months in advance, because that way I get to look forward to something for half a year, and the price ends up being cheaper, so it's a win-win. At the same time, I like to be spontaneous in my daily life and go on little adventures. That way, I find amazing little cafes and shops and totally underrated galleries, museums, and other attractions. I totally recommend for you guys to just let your legs take you wherever they feel like it once in a while and be spontaneous.
0: 오늘의 핵심 패턴으로 복습 간단하게 해볼까요? 자, 첫 번째는 as if. 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
1: 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I always eat as if I skipped three meals. One more time. I always eat as if I skipped three meals. Great, let's look at our next example.
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1: 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One more time. He screamed as if there were a ghost. Great. Let's take a look at our next pattern.
0: 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I'll go along with whatever they want. I'll go along with whatever they want. 같이 읽어볼까요?
1: I'll go along with whatever they want. One more time. I'll go along with whatever they want. Great, let's take a look at our last example.
0: 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I went along with whatever the schedule said. 뭐가 있을지 몰랐지만, 뭐가 있을지 예상하지 못했지만 그냥 나와 있는 대로 했어요. Whatever the schedule said, 이것을 I went along with와 붙여서 만들어 본 문장입니다. 같이 읽어볼까요?
1: I went along with whatever the schedule said. I went along with whatever the schedule said. Great. Let's take a look at the clip for the last time with both English and Korean subtitles.
2: I'm pretty sure there are three types of people in the world. Those who plan everything in advance as if their life depends on it. Those who don't plan anything, ever, and just go along with whatever life throws at them. And then there are those who are somewhere in the middle, which is where I think I am. I certainly love to plan some things, like vacations and holidays. I usually buy my plane tickets like 6 months in advance, because that way I get to look forward to something for half a year, and the price ends up being cheaper, so it's a win-win. At the same time, I like to be spontaneous in my daily life and go on little adventures. That way, I find amazing little cafes and shops and totally underrated galleries, museums, and other attractions. I totally recommend for you guys to just let your legs take you wherever they feel like it once in a while and be spontaneous.

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1: Yeah, and you could say, I booked this flight 6 months ago.
0: 네, I booked this flight last year. 작년에 끊어놓은 표예요.
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1: I booked this flight 6 months ago.
0: All right.
1: Great, let's move on to In the Social World.

0: Hi guys, guess what? It's the last week of Fit to Be Fit with Yenny Park. This week, let's do some yoga poses that will help you make falling asleep better, okay?
1: 안녕하세요, 여러분. 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
0: 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So you went to Sam's party last night?
2: I sure did.
0: How was it?
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2: What? According to who?
0: Joshua?
2: 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Only two people showed up.
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0: Alright, first pose of the week. It's called Virasana. It's going to help you make you fall asleep and help you sleep deeper. Okay? So, pretend you're on the bed. You can really climb onto your bed if you'd like. I'll say that one more time. So pretend you're on the bed. You can really climb onto the bed, onto your bed if you'd like. Start by kneeling.
1: Okay.
0: If it's too much for you, you can sit on your pillow.
1: Okay.
0: Like that. I'll say that one more time. So start by kneeling. If it's too much for you, you can sit on your pillow. Good. Keep your knees together. And take your ankles apart.
1: Yeah? I'll say that one more time.
0: So keep your knees together and take your ankles apart. Good. Sit nicely between your heels. I'll say that one more time. So, sit nicely between your heels. Good. Always remember to straighten your back. I will say that one more time. Always remember to straighten your back. Good. Now place your hands on your knees, thighs, or anywhere else you want. I'll say that one more time. So place your hands on your knees, your thighs, or anywhere else you want. Good. Close your eyes and breathe slowly. I will say that one more time. So close your eyes and breathe slowly. Slowly. Good. This pose is nothing lit, but it'll help you sleep. I will say that one more time. This pose is nothing lit, but it'll help you sleep. Good. Remember

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I will say that one more time. So remember the pranayama breath I taught you in the beginning? 3 seconds in, 5 seconds out. Good. Now come to this pose on your bed before you fall asleep, okay? I'll say that one more time. So come to this pose on your bed before you fall asleep. And that was it. That was Virasana. It's like hero pose, but a different type of hero pose. Good job.

0: Hello there, everybody. Welcome back to 매일 10분 영어. 신혜킴의 Go Go Lesson. 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Take a listen.
1: Autumn was short this year, and the season of preparing for a long winter is gone. It was a time that was more precious because it was short. I won't forget the memories I made in the Russian Far East.
0: Wow, that was pretty short, huh? 좀 짤막한 그런 마무리가 아니었나 싶은데요. 극동 러시아의 마지막 여정을 그린, 그래서 마지막

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Are you getting along with everyone? 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How do we say this in English? 아, 별로 놀랍지 않아요. 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All right, let's take a look at the whole dialogue. 네, 새로운 직장을 다니는데 어, 뭐 요새 어떻게 잘 지내고 있어? 뭐 이제 상사는 어때? 뭐 you know, you just ask how you're doing. So, the question is this. Are you getting along with everyone? Are you getting along with everyone? So, are you getting along with everyone? 모두와 잘 지내고 있나요? 자, so the key phrase here is get along with. So if you get along with someone or everyone, it means that you are doing well together. 그러니까 사이좋게 잘 지내는 거예요. 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Let's take a look. Aha, difficult. But my boss can be difficult sometimes. But my boss can be difficult sometimes. 네, boss는 상사죠. 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All right. So, my boss can be difficult sometimes. And then the other person says, huh, well, it's not surprising. 네, it's not surprising. 별로 놀랍지 않아요. 네, 보통 우리 상사들이 책임도 많고, 뭐 사람들은 다 나쁘지는 않겠지만, 이렇게 좀 까다롭게 할 수 있죠. 왜냐하면은 they are the leaders and they look at all the details. So of course they can be difficult. It's not surprising. All right, let's look at the whole dialogue. Are you getting along with everyone? Yeah, but my boss can be difficult sometimes. It's not surprising. All right, so let's look at some key points. Get along. Okay, get along. 누구와 잘 지내다. Get along, okay? So, I don't get along with John. He's weird. I don't get along with John. He's weird. 자, 나는 존과 사이가 좋지 않아. 그는 이상하다. 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Not really, you know? There are people that you get along with, and there are people that you don't get along with. So, if you say, I don't get along with someone, 사실 사이가 안 좋은 거죠. Right? I don't get along with her. She's weird. Okay. 자, everyone in the office gets along really well. Everyone in the office gets along really well. 자, 사무실 사람들 모두 정말 잘 지내요. 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We have to get along. Okay, next one. 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She can be difficult. She can be difficult. 그녀는 까다로울 수 있습니다. 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She can be difficult. Next, our clients can be difficult, so be prepared.

0: morning, it's time to practice out loud, and we're going to speak at a very natural pace. 너무 딱딱하지 말고 이렇게 조금 흐름 있게, 리듬 있게 같이 해봐요. Okay, let's go. Are you getting along with everyone? Yeah, but my boss can be difficult sometimes. It's not surprising. Surprising. Okay, are you getting along? Are you getting along with everyone? Are you getting along with everyone? Let's do that one more time. Are you getting along with everyone? Yeah, but my boss can be difficult sometimes. It's not surprising. 네, 놀랍지가 않아요. 네. You know, of course, it's always like that. Okay, it's not surprising. All right, let's take a little quiz and check and see how much you remember of the main dialogue. 모두와 잘 지내고 있나요? 네, 하지만 제 상사는 가끔 까다로워요. 별로 놀랍지 않아요. 그레이트 잡 에브리원. So the expressions that we learned today, we can use anywhere. So get along with someone, 누구랑 잘 지내는 거죠. And also difficult. We know people, some people can be difficult. 좀 피곤한 스타일이라고 생각하시면 돼요. 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Someone who's difficult. 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And get along, you know, I get along with, you know, my friends, obviously with your friends, but maybe you get along with the teacher, your child's teacher. You get along with the teacher. 잘 선생님하고 잘 지내고 뭔가 잘 맞고 잘 어울린다는 거예요, 서로. Okay, great. So, get along and difficult. Remember those key expressions for today. And of course, I'll be back for some more useful expressions. Meanwhile, take good care, and we'll see you soon. Bye-bye!
1: 학교에서 배우고 학원에서 배우고 10년 넘게 배웠지만 아직도 왕초보.
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on your stomach with your pillow in front of you, okay? I will say that one more time. So lie down on your stomach with your pillow in front of you. Good. Bend your knees and stretch out your ankles by pointing and flexing. I will say that one more time. So bend your knees and stretch out your ankles by pointing and flexing. Good. Now spread your legs to the side and meet the bottom of your feet together. I will say that one more time. So spread your legs to the side and meet the bottom of your feet together. Good. You might feel a little stretch on your hips. Enjoy that stretch. I will say that one more time. So you might feel a little stretch on your hips. Enjoy that stretch. Good. If you can try to lower your feet towards the floor, do that. I'll say that one more time. So if you can try to lower your feet towards the floor, do that. Good. Now try putting one foot down towards the ground while pressing the inner thigh down. Yeah? I will say that one more time. Now try putting one foot down towards the ground while pressing the inner thigh down. Good. Do the same thing with the opposite leg. Alternate back and forth. Yeah, I'll say that one more time. So do the same thing with the opposite leg and alternate back and forth. Good. This is a free massage before you go to bed, not a ripoff. We're so lucky, right? I'll say that one more time. So this is a free massage before you go to bed, not a ripoff. We're so lucky, right? Okay. Slowly straighten your legs and relax your hips. Good. I'll say that one more time. So slowly straighten your legs and relax your hips. Good. And that was it. That was the flipped frog. So easy, right?

0: lot in advance.
1: That's very organized.
0: I go from day to day.
1: 그날 그날 계획을 세우신다는 분과 네, 몇 주, 몇 달 계획 세우신다는 분이 있네요.
0: All right, let's hope we can get some encouragement from Richard to be more prepared. Let's take a look at his speaking summary once again.
2: I prefer to plan out my work schedule weeks or even months at a time. I prefer to plan out my work schedule weeks or even months at a time. I prefer to plan out my work schedule weeks or even months at a time.
0: Let's move right into English on the go.

0: It's time for English on the Go, so we're going to look at Richard's full clip where he talks to us about how he loves to plan his work, even sometimes months in advance. He'll even plan a video for Christmas during the summer. Let's find out more.
1: Just one ignitia.
2: Are you ready? Go!
3: Let me ask you something. Do you like spontaneous activities, or do you like planning out your day and planning out events in the future? I actually like both. I like spontaneity, and I like making a solid plan for what's going to happen today, what's going to happen this week, and actually what's going to happen this year, next year, what's my 5-year plan. I don't know why I'm so organized, and I also like being really spontaneous, but I just enjoy life and want to have the most exciting experience possible. I began really meticulously planning out my work schedule when my wife and I started working on the internet regularly. That's when I was able to look out months at a time, 6 months at a time, plan what sort of video we were going to do during Christmas, even if it was summertime. So planning is a really useful tool, but I think living by the spur of the moment is also really good.
4: 네, 오늘의 핵심 어휘를 먼저 소개하겠습니다. 제일 먼저 spontaneous, 아까도 소개한 적 있었죠. 즉흥적인 것을 가리키고요. 그리고 즉흥적임, 즉흥성이라는 명사 형태를 spontaneity라고 합니다. 그리고 organized 하면 어떤 방이나 책상 위가 정리된 것도 organized인 거고, 사람이 organized한 사람은 체계적이고 계획성이 있는 거를 가리켜요. 발음 연습을 좀 해볼까요?
0: Let's practice our pronunciation starting with spontaneous. 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And the next one, spontaneity. Spontaneity. Spontaneity. Next we have organized. Organized. Organized. Let's take a look at some more vocabulary words.
4: 그 다음으로 꼼꼼하게라는 뜻의 meticulously가 쓰였고요. 꼼꼼한이라고 형용사로 바꾸고 싶다면 마지막에 ly만 빼주시면 될 거예요. 그리고 마지막 즉석의 충동을 spur of the moment라고 합니다. 발음 연습해보죠.
0: Next we have meticulously, meticulously, meticulously. And lastly we have spur of the moment. Spur of the moment. Spur of the moment. Perfect. Let's take a look at Richard's clip once again, but with English subtitles.
3: Let me ask you something. Do you like spontaneous activities, or do you like planning out your day and planning out events in the future? I actually like both. I like spontaneity, and I like making a solid plan for what's going to happen today, what's going to happen this week, and actually what's going to happen this year, next year, what's my 5-year plan. I don't know why I'm so organized, and I also like being really spontaneous, but I just enjoy life and want to have the most exciting experience possible. I began really meticulously planning out my work schedule when my wife and I started working on the internet regularly. That's when I was able to look out months at a time, 6 months at a time, plan what sort of video we were going to do during Christmas.

0: They got a five-year loan. They got a five-year loan. Great, let's look at our next pattern.
1: 다음 패턴은 at a time이죠. 그래서 한 번에 뭐뭐씩인데요. 먼저 첫 번째, 우리는 한 번에 몇 시간씩, 그러니까 한번 모이면 몇 시간씩이고 수다를 떨 수 있습니다. 이거는 we can chat for hours at a time. 같이 읽어볼까요?
0: We can chat for hours at a time. We can chat for hours at a time. Great, let's look at our last example.
1: 그는 서점에서 한 번에 몇 시간씩 시간을 보냈습니다. 그러니까 한 번 가면 몇 시간이고 있는 거예요. He spent hours at a time in the bookstore. He spent hours at a time in the bookstore. 큰 소리로 읽어주세요.
0: He spent hours at a time in the bookstore. He spent hours at a time in the bookstore. Great. Let's take a look at Richard's clip for the very last time with both English and Korean subtitles.
2: Let me ask you something. Do you like spontaneous activities or do you like planning out your day and planning out events in the future? I actually like both. I like spontaneity and I like making a solid plan for what's going to happen today, what's going to happen this week, and actually what's going to happen this year, next year, what's my five-year plan. I don't know why I'm so organized and I also like being really spontaneous, but I just enjoy life and want to have the most exciting experience possible. I began really meticulously planning out my work schedule when my wife and I started working on the internet regularly. That's when I was able to look out months at a time, 6 months at a time, plan what sort of video we were going to do during Christmas, even if it was summertime. So planning is a really useful tool, but I think living by the spur of the moment is also really good.
1: 오늘의 알쏭달쏭 영어 표현 한마디 소개하겠습니다.
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0: 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But it rained.
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0: Yeah, we usually use it when it didn't go to plan.
1: 맞아요.
0: Like I had it all planned out, but this happened.
1: He right? didn't come
0: show
1: here.
0: Up.
1: Yeah, he didn't show up. Yeah. 이렇게 할 수 있겠죠.
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1: All right.
0: Perfect. Let's move on to In the Social World.

0: 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Alright, that's it.
1: Great. Those were some great posts that we had, and I hope that you guys were able to learn a lot today. Thank you so much for studying here with us.
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Then we need two eggs. 계란 알갈 두 개 넣을 거예요. 하나, 두 개. 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If you want a good sort of source of protein, 그 좋은 단백질 바로 계란. 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

watching. We will also be learning. 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Do you think that cartoons are just for laughs and some light entertainment? No, that's not it. Some cartoons carry a message. Like a, what's it called? A messenger. Others don't carry and don't care about anything. Some cartoons teach the difference between good and bad. Others have only silly gags and giggles. No lessons. 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

0: 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Peppa Pig. Movie night.
1: Peppa has come to Penny Polar Bear's house for a movie night.
2: Hello, Peppa.
0: Penny.
3: See you later.
4: We're going to watch the new Super Potato movie.
2: Whee!
5: Super Potato 2.
6: Hooray!
0: Mummy Polar Bear, what are you doing?
7: I am taking pictures off the wall, Peppa, so we can turn the sitting room into a cinema.
2: Ooh!
8: The movie is going to go on the wall.
9: Look! It's a bird.
0: I can do a spider.
1: It is fun to make shadow shapes.
7: Everybody sit down. The movie is about to begin.
10: Super Potato 2, Return of the Potato.
11: Gerald, I can't see.
12: Sorry, I need to sit at the back.
7: Oh, that's better.
9: Or is it?
0: What's that? Oh, my ears. I'll swap places with Susie.
7: Now we're ready.
8: Wait, wait. We need the snacks.
7: Oh, of course.
11: I like popcorn.
8: So do we, Danny.
7: I like sweet popcorn. I like salty popcorn.
8: I like sweet and salty popcorn. Yummy!
7: Now, what would you all like?
0: Sweet, please. Salty, please.
7: Are we ready to watch the movie now?
2: Yes!
0: Oh, I have seen this before. Super Potato.
8: Don't tell us what happens, Pedro.
0: That would spoil it. Oh, okay.
10: Far away in the land of fruit and vegetables, something happened.
0: My hat! I lost my hat!
8: I lost a hat once.
0: Oh, no!
8: Shush!
0: Don't talk or we can't hear the movie.
8: Okay.
13: Help, Super Potato!
14: Super Potato!
10: Did someone say my name?
13: Oh, Dr. Polar Bear, I need to go to the toilet.
7: Okay, does anyone else need to go to the toilet?
2: I do!
11: And me!
1: It is best to go to the toilet before you watch a movie.
0: I love this movie.
8: I like Mrs. Carrot.
1: Rebecca Rabbit likes carrots.
7: Would you like to eat a carrot?
0: Yes, please.
7: Here you are.
0: Thank you.
11: Where did you get that carrot?
0: Penny's mummy gave it to me.
11: Could I have a carrot, please?
2: And me.
0: And one for me.
7: Of course.
0: Thank you.
11: Thank you.
0: Thank you.
7: Everyone comfortable? Got your...

0: Been to the toilet. Ready to watch the movie?
1: Yes!
2: By the power of vegetables, I am here.
3: Hooray!
2: And here is your hat.
1: Hooray!
3: Thank you, Super Potato.
2: Hoo-ha!
3: Now I can have my lunch. Oh! My lunchbox is stuck!
1: Super Potato! Super Potato!
2: What's that? I am here again!
3: Hooray! Thank you, Super Potato! You're my hero!
1: Hooray!
4: The movie has finished and it is home time.
3: We watched the movie!
5: And this is Carrot!
6: Lost her hat!
3: And the lunchbox was stuck.
7: Sounds like you had a nice time.
3: Yes!
7: And what do you say?
1: Thank you for having us!
3: You are most welcome.
4: Pepper loves movie night. Everybody loves movie night.

0: muffin and socks? Please?
1: Yeah, that's fine.
0: Oops.
1: But no hogging the little facey face thing, okay? Louie, I'm talking to you.
0: Yes, Mum. No hogging.
1: Because you know what happens when you hog, don't you?
0: Yes, we know what happens when you hog. Wait, do we?
2: Hi!
0: Hi, Muffin!
2: Hi! Ah, Sock, stop hogging!
0: This episode of Louie is called Facey Talk. Can I have a turn doing the drawing yet, Louie?
3: Yes, but can I just finish this?
0: Cool.
4: Muffin, it's my turn!
2: Not yet.
4: Muffin!
5: Hi, girls.
0: Hi, Aunt Trixie.
5: Muffles, make sure you give Socks a go drawing the silly stuff, okay?
0: But I'm not finished.
4: Muffin!
2: Socks, get off!
5: Girls, I can't do this right now. I've got somewhere I need to be.
6: I can handle it.
5: Are you sure?
6: Yeah, I've got it covered. Kids, you better share that thing or I'm switching it off.
4: What?
6: Whoa, okay, maybe not off, but...
5: Look, I'll handle it.
6: No, I can do it. You go do your thing.
5: Well, okay, if you're sure.
6: Right, I'm setting a timer on my phone. When it goes off, it's Socks' turn, okay, Muffy?
0: Buh.
6: I'll take that as a yes.
0: I've just drawn some clouds.
2: Ooh, nice clouds.
6: Okay, Muffy, there's the timer. Socks' turn now.
4: Yay! I have to finish my cowboy hat.
6: Aww. No, you don't have to finish your cowboy hat. You have to give Socks a turn.
4: But I want to finish my cowboy hat.
6: Muffy? Muffin Healer, give your sister a turn now.
4: But I want to draw a cowboy hat. Just give her a turn, Muffin.
2: No!
6: Muffin Cupcake Healer.
2: Cowboy hat.
6: If you say cowboy hat one more time, you'll be in timeout.
0: Cow. Boy. Hat!
6: Okay, that's it. You're going to timeout.
0: Oh, boy.
6: Bye,
0: Muffin.
6: Muffin, stop wriggling. There. Now, you have a good think about it, young lady.
2: No, I don't want to.
6: I'm sorry, girls, but Muffin was hogging, so she can't do your facey call thing anymore. She needs to learn that other people have... What the?
4: Muffin!
6: She's got my phone. Muffin, you get off my phone this instant.
0: He's coming, Muffin!
6: Muffin!

0: meant to be running away. She's meant to be in timeout for hooking.
1: Hey, that's my ukulele.
2: You lended it to me.
1: Yeah, but that was ages ago.
2: I'm still playing with it.
3: Muffin, you hang that phone up now, young lady.
2: No.
3: Okay, well, I'm ending the whole facey talk.
4: No!
3: Oh, okay, okay. Muffin, this is your last chance. You hang that up and march down here now.
4: Come on, man!
3: Get this thing off me! That's it. Where are you? Okay, you're under a bed. Can't see who's. Well, there's only so many beds in this house, kid. I'm coming.
1: Oh, no. Who's gonna find you, Muffin?
0: Just give him back his phone.
2: No.
1: Tell me if he's out there. It's clear, but Muffin, I don't think I should help you. What about now?
0: Ah, not clear, not clear! Run!
3: Gotcha. Good gravy, what's going on?
1: Uncle Stripe is chasing Muffin.
5: Classic Stripe.
3: Get back here, Muffin! Run, Muffin!
1: Dad!
5: Whoa, okay, there we go.
6: It doesn't look like you're handling it.
3: Guys? Timeout?
6: We don't do timeout anymore.
3: What? Since when?
6: I've read a blog.
3: You didn't tell me.
6: Because you're never here.
5: Hey, guys.
6: Just let me handle it, Stripe.
3: No tricks, let me handle it. I get to parent too.
6: Yeah, but you have to do it right.
3: This is how I do it.
5: Guys. Kids, can you switch this off?
1: Ah, but we're doing drawing things.
5: All right, well, can you mute it?
1: Yeah, we can.
3: I feel like you hog all the parenting.
6: Oh.
5: Is it this one?
6: I don't mean
1: no, to. Try this one.
6: If you say one no, thing that's and not I it. Say another, the kids
1: oh,
6: get confused.
5: You can turn the sound back on when Stripe and Trix are finished chatting, okay?
1: Yes, Dad.

0: Muffin.
1: Better look behind you.
0: Why?
2: Hold on.
0: Muffin, stop running away.
2: Muffin, I would urgently advise you to stop right now.
3: Listen to your father.
2: Let's split up.
3: Good idea.
0: They're working together.
2: Muffin, come back here.
0: No. Where are they?
4: Your mom's hiding behind the couch.
0: What couch?
4: The cow.
0: We've got lots of couches.
4: Is that couch right there?
0: Watch out!
5: Muffin!
0: Sorry, Dad.
6: Muffin?
0: Yes?
7: Time out.
0: Okay.
4: Finish.
0: Oh, wow, that's great, Socks.
4: Thanks.
8: Can I have a turn now, Bluey?
0: Oh, yeah, sure.
8: Thanks.
0: No problem. Because we know what happens when you hog.

0: progress of the 10 vaulting contest. And it seems there's a 10 vaulting progress as we speak. Oh, there's the 10. And there's the vault. Lovely. Now there's 9 and 4. Getting into shape, nice and tall. Nine plus 4, making 10 and 3.
1: Look at me!
0: Making...
2: Oh, don't say it!
0: 13!
2: Hi! I'm my own action replay!
0: Amazing! And if that seems a bit fast, don't worry. Here's someone who can show us how it's done. Please welcome 8!
3: The first thing you need to know in 10 vaulting is... Who's your 10 friend?
0: Your 10 friend? That's the number block who takes you up to 10, yes?
3: That's right! Come on out here, little buddy.
4: Hi there.
0: So 8's 10 friend is 2. And I'm told we can see a bit of this morning's 10 friend training session.
5: On the beat! Find your 10 friend! Go, go, go! That's it! Make those 10s, 10 friends!
6: 9 and 1!
7: 8 and 2!
8: 7 and 3!
9: 6 and 4!
10: 5 and 5!
11: 10! 10 friends! 10! 10 friends!
0: So once you know your 10 friend, you can go 10 vaulting!
3: That's right! The trick is to find your 10 friend on the way. Come on, 6, let's show them how it's done! 8!
1: Plus 6! Equals 14! Extreme!
0: Wow. Let's see that once more in slow motion.
3: Eight.
2: Plus 6. Cool tricks.
3: Uh-oh.
0: There's 2, 8, 10 friend. They've made the 10.
2: Hello, 10 fans.
0: 2 came from 6 to leave 4.
3: Tummy tuck, square flop.
0: That's a 10 and a 4.
3: Equals 14. Extreme.
0: That's much clearer. Just in time for the target round where our vultures need to make exactly 17. That's a big target.
3: When it's accuracy that counts, you need to pick your partner carefully. Good thing we train for that, too.
5: Come on, 8. That's it. Those first 2 get you to 10. Now keep going.
3: Plus 3.
5: Equals 11.
3: Plus 4.
5: Equals 12.
3: Plus 5.
5: Equals 13. Now go for the ban.
3: Plus 9 equals 17.
0: So, to make 17, you need to partner with 9.
3: Yes! Taking my 10 friend, 2, away from 9 will leave the 7 I need. Or as we professional 10 vaulters say,
4: find the 10.
1: See what's spare,
5: slide it down, and pop it there.
12: That's a work of art.
0: 8 is our 10 vaulting champion, and who better to award the trophy than 10? Where is 10? And where's 8?
12: They're right here. You just need to put yourself in the picture.
0: Ooh!
3: Thank you, but this trophy is not just for me. It's for 10 vaulters everywhere.